I bet. Say I got drive, I don't need a car. Money really all that we fiending for. I'm doing things they ain't seen before. Bands ain't dumb, but extreme is all. I'm a demon lord. Fall off what? I ain't seen the horse. Called your bluff, better cite the source. Fame ain't something that I need no

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Live streaming, SQMs, Kalamish, Tsleil Waututh Nations. Healing.

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0: 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I could spot the malice, nigga.
1: What are you about?

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You're gonna fall so much in love.

and west of the cold and south of the mall, you'll need someone to hold you. Running away won't help you know how. I'm gonna chase and get you somehow.